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1: I'll tell you what I think she's a cow. 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Let's go for a drink.

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Listen to the mariachi play at midnight. Are you with me? Are you with me?

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And I called your name like an addicted to cocaine, calls for the

working hard. Yeah, right, picture that with a Kodak. Or better yet, go to Times Square, take a picture of me with a Kodak. Took my life from negative to positive, I just want y'all to know that. 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Pit